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1: 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That's next.

0: handed us one with extra cheese. It's beat up for the second year in a row. Habit Burger's Double Char was voted the best fast food burger in America. They credit that open flame grilling they've been doing since 1969. In-N-Out's Double Double came in second, followed by Freddy's Original Double, A&W's Papa Burger, and Culver's Butter Burger. Five Guys landed seventh, the Whopper eighth, Wendy's ninth, Whataburger 10th. And somewhere McDonald's is staring at this list like, guys, we sell burgers too.
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1: Luke Combs just joined a very exclusive country music club for the third time. We'll talk about it next in the breakdown brought to you by T-Mobile.

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1: Luke Combs just put another song into Spotify's Billion Stream Club, and somehow it's a song that was released when Luke was 2 years old. His cover of Tracy Chapman's Fast Car has officially passed 1 billion streams, becoming just the 18th country song ever to do it. And this isn't Luke's first billion. It's his third song to hit that mark, making him only the second country artist with at least 3. The other guy, Morgan Wallen, who has 4. At this point, a billion streams is apparently just country music's version of getting your parking validated.
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1: You ever have one tiny thing derail an entire day? Now imagine that day is your wedding. It's beat up. A bride in the UK was mid-ceremony when a bee flew into her face. She swatted at it and somehow launched her engagement ring off her finger and onto the beach below. They stopped the wedding. About 15 guests went searching through the sand, couldn't find it, and eventually had to continue without the ring. Later, someone called a local guy with a metal detector. It took him 10 minutes. He found it just as they were about to cut the cake, which is beautiful. Also, maybe invite metal detector guy to the anniversary party. He contributed more than half the wedding party anyway.
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1: A couple said no to tipping at a self-serve kiosk, and suddenly their food got more expensive. That's next.

0: to annoy you. It's B-Dub. A couple went viral after ordering three shakes from a Shake Shack kiosk at the Salt Lake City Airport. At checkout, they were asked to tip 15, 18, 20% or nothing. They chose no tip. Immediately, a message popped up saying prices had changed. They checked their cart and all three shakes were suddenly 50 cents more. Oh, cool. The no tip tip. Shake Shack says this is not company policy. They're investigating with HMS Host, the company that operates that airport location. Maybe it's a glitch, but I feel like if clicking no tip makes the price go up, we've basically reinvented tipping with threats.
1: Great day, but make sure you join us for the Tuesday show.
2: 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We've got a family four-pack of passes to Wild Adventures for the Last Chance to Splash event. 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
1: 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The real question is, who did they get for you? 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
1: 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But we're going to throw some fun in. 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

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Luke Combs just joined a very exclusive Spotify club again. And now only one country artist has done it more. 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
2: Luke Combs' version of Fast Cars officially crossed 1 billion streams on Spotify, making it just the 18th country song ever to hit that mark. And somehow, this isn't even new territory for Luke. Fast Car is now his third song with a billion streams, joining Beautiful Crazy and When It Rains, It Pours. That makes Luke only the second country artist with at least three songs in Spotify's Billions Club. The only guy ahead of him, Morgan Wallen, with four. Also, imagine telling Tracy Chapman in 1988 that 38 years later, her song would still be doing numbers like this. Turns out that car had plenty of miles left in it.
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1: That's right, Productive Tuesday. 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We've got a family four-pack of passes to Wild Adventures for the Last Chance to Splash event. 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

0: you're having a great day, but make sure you join us for the Tuesday show.
1: 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But we're going to throw some fun in. We've got a family four-pack of passes to Wild Adventures for the Last Chance to Splash event. 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
12: All right. It is Tuesday. We call it either Taco Tuesday or Productive Tuesday, and it's Jerome and Dixie in the morning.
2: Yeah, that it is. So, would you please look at us? We're both wearing yellow. Oh,
12: we are. I did not even notice that. Mine's brighter, though.
2: Yours is sunshine. I can't believe this. Oh, I'm scared. Oh, my God.
12: It's almost like we texted, hey, what are you wearing today?
2: Yeah, that scares me. Oh, my gosh. Let's talk about something else.
12: All right.
2: Well, we will talk about it all in our daily roundup, figure out what's been going on around here for the last 24 hours. Mm-hmm. Your Nashville buzz also on the way. Jason Aldean's kicking off music.
12: Right after news and weather.

0: for Wildgrass Daily News, this is Charlotte Fletcher with today's headlines. Enterprise Police have arrested a 25-year-old man in connection with Sunday night's fatal shooting at Brookdale Apartments. Police say Deontay Johnson of Enterprise is charged with murder in the death of 23-year-old Cornell Memorial Davis. Johnson also faces a controlled substance charge and was taken to the Coffee County Jail. The investigation remains ongoing. In Eufaula, Kayak Eufaula is celebrating after being named Best of Alabama 2026 for the first time. Located at Lake Point State Park, the outdoor outfitter offers kayak tours and rentals, fishing kayaks and e-bike rentals for visitors exploring Lake Eufaula and nearby trails. And Tuesday is City Hall Selfie Day across Alabama. The Alabama League of Municipalities is encouraging residents, city leaders, and public workers to take photos in front of local government buildings and share them on social media using the hashtag City Hall Selfie. For more news, visit WildgrassDailyNews.com.
1: WTVY Weather Center brought to you by Jim Whaley Tires. Sunny and hot today with a high of 96, heat index 103. Clear tonight, low 76, and sunny and hot tomorrow with a slight chance of afternoon showers and thunderstorms, high 96, heat index 105. Right now it's 75, and you're at

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1: Yep, daily roundup, and I got to tell you, Jerome, my baby finally came home yesterday.
0: From Ireland. He got in Sunday, late Sunday, but you didn't get the chance to see
1: him.
0: Well,
1: he got into the States late Sunday, and yeah, so they were in Atlanta.
0: Okay.
1: And so by the time they got here yesterday, his dad was like, I'm just taking him to school in the morning. And I was like, fine. Fine. I'll be fine.
0: So everything's okay now, huh?
1: Yeah. Okay. And so I got out. So getting ready for dorm life, you know, you forget all the things that you have to buy. So since I had a little bit of time, because we also had football practice, and I was not going to sit out there in the heat and watch it, I was able to check off a few other things. But, you know, you forget, like, you got to have forks and, like, silverware and plates and cups and bedding and curtains and curtain rods and shower curtains and the whole, like, shelves, bulletin boards, lamps. I mean, the list goes on, and I was like, man, you just forget how much you have to get.
0: So the dorms are basically just bare.
1: Furniture. I mean, just, you got a bed, you got some drawers under the bed, and a desk.
0: Yeah, that's it. Mm, okay.
1: You don't even have a closet door at UAB.
0: Really?
1: Yeah.
0: Okay.
1: I was like, wow.
0: Wow. Okay. Yeah. So did you buy a closet door?
1: No, but I did buy a curtain, and my son looked at me like I was insane. Yeah. He was like, I don't want a curtain in front of my closet.
0: Hey,
1: like,
0: I've got a closet downstairs we got a curtain on.
1: Well, I was like, I mean, I would. I wouldn't want all my stuff all out in the room.
0: Really? Yeah.
1: Apparently, I'm crazy, and I'm doing too much.
0: Well, you are mama.
1: This is the thing about teenagers, is they always act like you're crazy and you're doing too much until it comes time to, like, leave them, or it's time for them to be prepared, and they're like thankful at that point.
0: Mama was
1: after they've given you hell forever. Then when it's almost too late, they're like, wow, thanks. You're not really ever gonna get, man, you were right.
0: You
1: won't get a thanks.
0: They'll eventually come around.
1: So you had some things to do with the tower.
0: Yeah, I had to go run out of tower and hook up some stuff and make sure we're good out there. And we, so far, so good. So,
1: all right. Yeah, well, that's great news.
0: Yep, it is.
1: All right. Well, news from Nashville is on the way with your Nashville Buzz at 6:20. A little bit later, you got Jerome and Dixie Good Stuff.
0: Yeah.
1: And Dirks Bentley, Somewhere on a Beach, is next.
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3: Well, straight out of Nashville, Miranda Lambert's next album called Crisco comes out October the 2nd. Now, she announced that she's going to have an album release show a couple of days after on October the 6th at the world's largest honky-tonk, Billy Bob's, Texas. So she said that she was in the studio, that she kept picturing the rhinestone saddle at Billy Bob's, so she thinks it's the perfect visual for a country disco album. Honky tonk with some extra rhinestones and shine. I can get down with that. Okay. Okay, Miranda. All right, Scotty McCreery opened for Cody Johnson on Saturday night, and he brought out a special guest on stage. His three-year-old son, Avery, so cute, sang the last line and have been a solo. Is that the cutest thing you've ever heard? So Scotty then joked, it's bedtime, y'all, and took him off stage. Oh, so adorable. All right, well, we love talking about him because you never know when he's about to go off the rails. Not getting arrested or anything, but he does crazy things. Mm-hmm. Zach Bryan has confirmed his new EP, Young Manhood and Other Donatable Organs. It's a long title.
4: Okay.
3: It's going to be released in October. Also, he shared the news with fans during a concert back in Salt Lake City over the weekend. And this EP is expected to include a fan favorite unreleased song, Lodi Win, and another one called Walk Backwards. So there are some other tease tracks that he's had. And if you didn't know, he's coming to Auburn.
4: Okay.
3: More on that to come. Mm-hmm. Riley Green confirmed he's single with a one-word answer. He had an appearance on CBS Mornings, and Gayle King asked about his relationship status. He had one word, yeah. You know how he does that. He also talked about his upcoming album. It's called That's Just Me. It's coming out September the 18th, saying he's intentionally mixed all kinds of styles because he grew up listening from everything from Tim McGraw, Merle Haggard, to Tupac and Sublime. Mm. And he said today's fans often know a bunch of his unreleased songs before they're officially out because they find the clips online. Mm. Mm-hmm. And coming up in your 820 Nashville Buzz, something to that effect, unreleased songs and online, AI-generated country artists are quietly making a ton of money, so we're going to tell you about that. Of course, there's more Ella Langley news and a whole lot more, so tune in 820 for your next Nashville Buzz. Kid Rock's on the way, and Jerome and Dixie good stuff, but I'm Dixie, and that's your Nashville Buzz.
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0: And Dixie in the morning. It's 6:36 right now, 75 and steamy already this morning. And traffic's looking pretty good in Dothan. Looking around, it looks like our major intersections are starting to, you know, get, the traffic's picking up a little bit from 6 o'clock. But no major accidents and nothing major to report.
1: Yep.
0: So
1: yeah,
0: we do have special elections today. A special primary election, Congressional Districts 1, 2, 6, and 7. And Jerome was able to pull up the ballot.
1: Yeah, the ballot has six candidates on there, so you can pull up a sample ballot. If you don't have one and not really sure who is on there, you can go to alabamavotes.gov and pull up the county that you are interested in. And it's basically the same six candidates on this special primary election, Republican primary election. So this will determine who goes on to the midterms. I think that's November 4th, I believe.
0: Who's on the ballot?
1: We've got Hampton Harrison, or Harris, I should say, Christian Horn, Rhett Marquez, David Matthews, Joshua McKee, and James Richardson. So vote for your favorite.
0: What if you don't know your polling place?
1: Well, I guess you'll have to figure that out on your own. there's ways to find it on alabamavote.gov. I believe it has maybe a polling. Let me double check that. But you can also go to alabama.gov, and they should have a link there to polling places as well. If not, we'll try to find you one.
0: Yeah, or you could also call the city. I'm sure that they could let you know. well, good. Yeah, always good thing to know when you've got local elections to get out there and vote. I know about half of those candidates. So
1: do you?
0: Okay. I was glad for the reminder this morning because I might have forgotten if I didn't have that.
1: they're looking at low voter turnout because these, you know, it's not the big one where it's just a small ballot. And but
0: today's the day.
1: Today is the day. So get out and vote. Exercise your right.
0: Coming up, we got Jerome and Dixie good stuff in about 10 minutes, and Stan and Shay is next.
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1: Nice.
0: It's a steamy 75 and mostly sunny day ahead.
1: And that, my friends, is the good stuff.
0: Starting our day with some good news, because yes. Lord knows the rest of your news today. May or may not make you smile.
1: Mm-hmm.
0: So we found a story this morning that Jerome loved. It was about a goose.
1: It's a
0: goose. I think you like the sound effect the most.
1: Well, and I've been around a goose before, and they are loud. But this pet goose in Texas is getting credit for saving the family's life after it alerted them of a barn fire. The family was asleep when Goosey started honking really loud as flames tore through their barn. Now, luckily, the goose was loud enough that the family woke up, grabbed a water hose, and put out the fire. And all the animals inside the barn, oh, I didn't know about that, and the animals in the barn escaped unharmed as well. Here's the actual, this is the actual Goosey, the goose.
0: Sounds like a woman screaming.
1: It does.
0: It sounds like a lady going,
1: Well, good for Goosey. He saved the family barn.
0: Aw, and all the other barn animals,
1: yes.
0: too.
1: Yes, indeed.
0: That is the good stuff.
1: It sure is.
0: And coming up, we got Russell Dickerson, who actually fell off the stage the other day. I'm surprised he didn't crack his ribs. We'll tell you about that coming up. But Worth Your Wild is next.
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2: Well, here we are, Lord, riding down this road or maybe around the circle on our way to our jobs, maybe thinking about things that didn't go right this morning, other problems and challenges that we may have in our life. I pray, Lord, that those things will not destroy our joy, our confidence in the Lord Jesus Christ, things that we may ask Him to do for us, some things we need wisdom to do for ourselves. Anyway, we claim today in Jesus' name that things will work out and that we will not allow those things to destroy our confidence and our joy. In Jesus' name I pray. Amen.

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1: For Wiregrass Daily News, this is Charlotte Fletcher with today's headlines. Enterprise Police have arrested a 25-year-old man in connection with Sunday night's fatal shooting at Brookdale Apartments. Police say Deontay Johnson of Enterprise is charged with murder in the death of 23-year-old Cornell Memorial Davis. Johnson also faces a controlled substance charge and was taken to the Coffee County Jail. The investigation remains ongoing. In Eufaula, Kayak Eufaula is celebrating after being named Best of Alabama 2026 for the first time. Located at Lake Point State Park, the outdoor outfitter offers kayak tours and rentals, fishing kayaks and e-bike rentals for visitors exploring Lake Eufaula and nearby trails. And Tuesday is City Hall Selfie Day across Alabama. The Alabama League of Municipalities is encouraging residents, city leaders, and public workers to take photos in front of local government buildings and share them on social media using the hashtag City Hall Selfie. For more news, visit WiregrassDailyNews.com.
2: WTVY Weather Center, brought to you by Jim Whaley Tires. Sunny and hot today with a high of 96, heat index 103. Clear tonight, low 76, hot and sunny tomorrow with a slight chance of an afternoon shower or thunderstorm. High 96, heat index 105. Right now it's 77, and you're up to date with your

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Jerome and Dixie trending right after Lauren Elena and All My Exes.

0: Your Country, 95.5 WTVY, Jerome and Dixie in the morning. That was Lauren Elena and Chase Matthews. Well, Chase Matthew, my bad. So it's time for trending, and we've got another Taylor Farms recall.
1: Oh, the people that gave us the explosive diarrhea.
0: From lettuce.
1: Yes.
0: Yeah, now they have salsa and guacamole pulled over salmonella.
1: Mmm. Nice.
0: This time it's salmonella, and it's not an unknown parasite, but they are recalling salsas, guacamole, other prepared foods that have jalapenos.
1: Mm-hmm.
0: So some of the retailers are Walmart, Whole Foods, Target, and Trader Joe's.
1: Okay.
0: This is a salmonella outbreak linked to those peppers, and they have had around 350 reports of illness, 27 states. Hospitalized 36 people.
1: Mm-hmm.
0: And, of course, Taylor Farms is like, we don't know what you're talking about.
1: There's no reports of illness we know of.
0: we don't know what you're talking about. But they did say that they have recalled the products and stopped buying peppers from the Mexican farm identified as the possible source anyway.
1: Okay.
0: So, of course, this is just weeks after.
1: Yeah.
0: Cyclospora.
1: Yeah.
0: So there are a lot of consumer concerns. I mean, I'm going to tell you what, after the cyclospora, I wasn't like paranoid about it, but I'm not buying any pre-prepared vegetables anymore. It's going to be straight from the plant, from the soil, and I'm going to wash it myself.
1: So where are you going to get your lettuce at then? You're just going to...
0: I'm going to get the big leafy, romaine and take it home and scrub it.
1: Are you going to grow your own lettuce now from now on?
0: I'm going to take it home and I'm going to scrub it myself.
1: Okay. All right.
0: But anyway, they're saying consumers, you should avoid all Taylor Farms products. So,
1: yeah.
0: Even though they don't know what we're talking about.
1: Right. Okay. Let's get it together, Taylor Farms.
0: Blake Shelton's Nobody But You is coming up in 2.5 minutes.
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2: So this is the end of an era for soft drink lovers.
1: Oh, yeah, yeah. Mm-hmm.
2: So for the first time in over 15 years, 7-Up is changing its recipe. It's no longer going to be a lemon-lime soda. It's like, well, what is it going to be then?
1: Mm-hmm.
2: Well, it's a lime-lemon soda. What?
1: Wait, that's...
2: It's the same thing, but backwards? Okay, uh-huh. So they're just tweaking the formula to make it like more lime-forward. Uh-huh. They said that they're doing it across the full lineup, so that means zero sugar, uh-huh. Cherry 7-Up, cherry zero sugar, all the things.
1: Okay.
2: And we did have a taste tester mm-hmm. who has a little uh-huh. review for us.
1: Okay.
3: I'm going to do a side-by-side taste for the lemon-lime and the lime-lemon. The lime one is distinctly more lime. Scented old 7-Up, sweet and crisp, but admittedly the lemon lime flavor is a little muted. New. It is such a subtle difference. Honestly, if you didn't know that they changed it, I don't think you would be able to tell the difference. Maybe has a hint more lime zest. I almost think the new one is not as sweet, and maybe that's where the lime flavor comes in. When Pepsi changed Sierra Mist to Starry, there was a bigger difference between the two, and I know some people don't like Starry now because of that. If you were worried that was going to happen to 7-Up,
2: I feel like she's talking so fast, I can't understand.
3: I wouldn't even know the difference.
2: I was like, whoa, whoa, whoa, whoa.
1: Oh,
2: so that was really fast there.
1: You know,
2: okay, so let me just say
1: okay,
2: this.
1: All right.
2: The company says that mm-hmm. by giving lime the spotlight, they're mm-hmm. delivering a more refreshing taste experience. So this is about like user experience, UX. 72% of Gen Alpha and Gen Z consumers like

0: citrus forward flavors, and the other are 64% prefer bold, intense taste experiences. So they wanted to punch it up, in other words.
1: Okay.
0: But that lady was saying it was very subtle. Very subtle. I'm going to be honest. I don't drink 7-Up.
1: Uh-huh.
0: I drink Sprite if I want to drink.
1: Yeah,
0: it's
1: kind
0: of like
1: I
0: Coke and Pepsi.
1: Sprite seems to be more popular, you know?
0: Well, yeah, Coke and Pepsi. Mm-hmm. I mean, obviously, Coke. Sprite and 7-Up. Uh-huh. I mean, it's Sprite.
1: Yeah.
0: So that, I think, is the thing. But I think I would prefer a lime forward. Because I don't like sweet. That's the whole reason I don't like Pepsi over Coke.
1: Yeah, well, yeah, there's more sugar in it. Yeah, that's for sure. Yeah.
0: So maybe with being more citrusy and lime forward, I would actually like it a little more.
1: And you know, 7-Up back in the day used to have an ad campaign that was called the Un-Cola because it was didn't have the color. You know, they had there was an actor that did a black actor that was in the movies back then, and there was a big ad campaign, the Un-Cola, you know, and it was pretty cool.
0: I don't think I've ever seen that, but I would like to.
1: Okay.
0: All right, well, let's look that up.
1: All righty.
0: So if you're a big 7-Up fan, they say it's subtle, but you're looking at some changes.
1: Yes. Okay.
0: All right, well, we've got the new one from Jelly Roll. Lots of people have been requesting it, and we've got it coming up next for you. Hands up.
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Wishing happy birthday to Derek Mott, 47, in Dothan, from your wife. And Papa and Mimi said Bailey Boo Calloway is 14 in Ozark.

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1: Okay, so there is a term that I had not heard of until this morning.
0: We learn things, new things every day.
1: So it's called micro-cheating, and I love this because I think this is definitely like this is a thing.
0: Okay.
1: Because you're not cheating, but you're doing something that your significant other would not like. So where do you draw the line?
0: Oh, okay.
1: So this has been in the news saying that it's just these little small behaviors. They don't like rise to the level of like a full affair, but some examples are keeping a dating app or profile active just to look.
0: Oh. Guilty.
1: I mean, why would you need to do that? Like that's to me.

I mean, if you're in a committed relationship, you have no reason to look. Let's see, hiding or deleting text messages, pretty shady. Okay, heart or flame emojis to an ex. That's definitely no, ma'am. No, sir. So take off your wedding ring when you go out. Definitely not okay. Not telling somebody that you're in a committed relationship or secretly meeting.

0: commenting on an ex's social media in a flirtatious way. That too. Because it's just leading people on. Also, and these things will chip away the trust in a relationship. There's nothing that they, this way, it's called micro-treating. I think that this is a good word to use for it. Because, I mean, I don't know how, I don't know if this applies to Jerome. Your relationship with your wife, Pam, may be just so, like, solid that you don't ever think about micro-cheating.
1: Okay.
0: Do you think about micro-cheating? Would you be upset if any of, if Pam was doing any of these things?
2: Yeah, probably, yeah. I mean, but I, she, as far as I know, she
0: I think
2: don't.
0: I made him speechless. He's like, but the thing is, Pam probably wouldn't do this.
2: No, no.
0: And I wouldn't either, but.
2: Yeah.
0: Also, I think that it's a problem if somebody becomes obsessed with trying to catch you doing something like this. That's also a little crazy to me. But these things are definitely not okay. So experts are saying that it's a big warning sign. And it's not necessarily the behavior. It's the hiding it.
2: Yeah.
0: So, like, if you're having to hide or delete messages or you're having to do late-night texting with somebody that you know they wouldn't be comfortable with, then you know you're doing something wrong.
2: Well, she's always, if I'm on the phone, she's always coming, like, who are you talking to? Who are you doing? I know she's doing it in a joking manner, but sometimes I think she's more serious. I said, I'm just watching this video of whatever you...
0: It's because you're always on your phone. I mean, if you're always on your phone, then I would probably want to know, too. I'm like, what are you doing? Who are you talking to? So if you know that your partner would be upset because of what you're doing, then it's probably crossing the line. And so if you are the person who is not the one doing these things, but you are the other one in the relationship, it's important to talk about it and talk about it early. Kind of let them know why this is a problem. Make sure that you both agree on what's acceptable in the relationship, because otherwise that trust is just going to be chipping away and it's going to lead to something much, much bigger, like a huge blow up and breakup. I don't know what I'm talking about, do I?
2: You sound like you sound like an expert.
0: Maybe I am. Okay, so we got, in case you didn't know, Brett Young and the new one from Kenny Chesney, Carry On, both coming up, and your morning mojo next.
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Happy birthday to Jamie McNeil, 32 in Headland, and Steve Hornsby, 67 in Ashford. We'll have the winners coming up just after 8. But coming up next, it's Dixie's Morning Mojo.

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1: That's right. Getting you off with something to think about in your day and hopefully lift you up. We all need a little mojo. And did you know that we have a new moon? It's actually the biggest new moon of 2026 today. Mm-hmm. And it is one of the biggest energetic moments of the year, in fact. So this new moon is arriving as a total solar eclipse. So the sun and moon are gonna meet. And it is very interesting. And whenever you have a new moon, I always like to take a minute to reflect on what's going on in my life, maybe what I want to do different. It's just like something new mm-hmm. beginning. So I think that there are markers in life that it's cool to like sit back and take, you know, inventory, if you will. But this one, it can be a turning point, I guess. It's the best way to put it. And I think it's important to take a step back. And as you are looking at this and knowing that you might have a turning point here in the future, that you're here to become more fully who you are yourself. You're here to feel alive. I think now is the time that we should all be dreaming bigger and claiming what we want, letting ourselves imagine the version of our lives that once felt maybe too exciting to say out loud, but it doesn't, you know, it just doesn't feel like a quiet new beginning this time. It feels like more of a declaration of who we are and who we are becoming. And so this is what you want. Go ahead and claim that. Something is opening and you're already walking through. It's right here to meet you. So claim what you want. Be committed to becoming more fully yourself and use this new moon as a way to stop, take inventory, and decide where you're going. Be blessed as you go through your day and sit tight for Chase Matthews, Darlin', next.

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1: It's currently a steamy 81 and mostly sunny, and looks like traffic in Dothan is moving along. Of course, you got your regular congestion at our major intersections. Mm-hmm. And today, don't forget about those roadway improvements that have alternating like lane closures until 6 o'clock this evening. So this is from the main intersection at Ross Clark Circle and 231. Mm-hmm. And that goes all the way over to Zenith Road. Okay. So just know that that is planned. And it's going to affect eastbound and westbound. So just exercise caution when you're using that area.
0: Mm-hmm. Mm-hmm.
1: Reroute absolutely. If you can, because nobody likes to sit in traffic and wait.
0: That's right.
1: Josiah.
0: Yeah, yeah.
1: Well, that's your traffic update. Mm-hmm. And, you know, we've got birthday and anniversary winners to announce here. Who's winning?
0: Well, let's see. We got one more name to add. We got Caden Austin, 20, in New Brockton. Let's put him in with all the others and see who we come up with as our winner of a $25 gift certificate to State Line Fireworks and Farmers Market, a $20 gift certificate to Hot's Deli, and a $20 gift certificate to Libby Lou's coffee, gifts, and goodies. And congratulations to Bailey Boo Calloway from Papa and Mimi. She's 14 today in Ozark. So happy birthday.
1: Oh, yeah. Right. If it's your birthday, happy birthday to you. Mm-hmm. All right. Well, it is almost your last chance to enjoy this splash rides at Wild Adventures.
0: It will be winding down soon, won't it?
1: That's right. And so we have a family four-pack to give away here at 8:30.
0: Okay.
1: We got your Nashville Buzz coming up at 8:20. And then right after that, stay tuned because we will be giving away a family four-pack. What's it called again?
0: It's the last chance to splash bash. It is a tongue twister.
1: It usually is. Last chance to splash bash.
0: That's right.
1: All right. So that's coming up at 8:30. Keep it here.
2: Okay. Hey, it's Morgan Wallen.
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2: It's Dixie's Nashville Buzz.
3: That's right, straight out of Nashville. I gotta say, you know, you haven't really become a country performer until you've fallen on your butt in front of thousands of people. Post Malone, Luke Bryan a whole bunch of times, Gavin Adcock, and a couple dozen more have all just fallen off the stage or just, like, let's just say bit the dust while performing over the years. Well, Russell Dickerson just joined the ranks over the weekend. He played Mansfield Speedway in Ohio, and he decided to get closer to the fans during She Likes It, so he stood on the speaker right below the stage. Nosedived. Like, I mean, it looked like he broke some ribs or something, but then he just popped right back up.
4: I'm okay.
3: He basically just continued the song. They said he didn't even miss a beat, but he did post a video of some of the fan shots of the incident on his socials, and we're going to repost some of those so you can see what he posted, because, I mean, he bounced right on back now.
4: Okay.
3: Way to go.
4: Yeah, I guess so.
3: Okay, so in other news, Ella Langley's Choosing Texas hit 17 weeks at number one. Now, she just keeps breaking records. That thing is, I feel like we've been talking about this for how long? 2 months?
4: 17 weeks.
3: But breaking records for
4: two months. Yeah.
3: So at this pace, Choosing Texas is on track to become one of the biggest country hits of all time.
4: Man, that is something else for her.
3: Yeah.
4: Somebody as young as she is,
3: and relatively new.
4: Yes.
3: It's her first year, like, breakout artist.
4: Yep.
3: And that was with Riley Green, who has now confirmed on CBS Mornings that he is officially still on the market. Gail King asked about his relationship status, and he just said, yeah. Yeah. She has to be single, yeah.

0: So he's got an upcoming album. It's called That's Just Me. It's coming out September the 18th, and he's using all of his influences in this one. Tim McGraw, Merle Haggard, Tupac, and Sublime.
1: Oh, God.
0: Then he's going to make his debut as a coach on The Voice, which premieres September the 21st. So that's all in a three-day period there. And still coming up, we're going to talk next about this study showing AI-generated country artists quietly making money this way. And it's a topic that brings a lot of feelings up for a lot of people, especially artists. So we're going to cover that one after we give away our Wild Adventures tickets, which is coming up. I'm Dixie, and that was your Nashville Buzz.
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1: AI and country music, how are they going together? Find out after Lauren Elena.

0: Lauren Elena. All My Exes at 8:46, your country morning show with Jerome and Dixie.
1: Okay, so artificial intelligence is making some serious inroads into country music. Mm-hmm. So they have looked into this. Our research department has collaborated and found that AI-generated country acts, like, I should know these. Mm-hmm, mm-hmm. But I'm learning about some of these artists because it's hard to tell.
0: Yes.
1: When they have full face, you know, headshots. And let's be honest, when you're taking headshots mm-hmm. of, and everything is staged anyway.
0: Yeah, so.
1: So even real artists, most of the time, those photos or images have been edited. Right. So then a lot of these AI images mm-hmm. don't look any different than a real person.
0: Right.
1: So there are artists like Breaking Rust, mm-hmm. Kane Walker, and Owen James that are racking up millions of streams and hundreds of chart appearances and turns out, big paychecks. Mm-hmm. Now, what I didn't know is that Tennessee

0: is actually stepped in and has tried to like pass legislation, what they're calling to prevent deep fake songs.
1: Sure.
0: I don't know what constitutes a deep fake song versus a shallow fake song. I mean, what is the metric there?
1: I guess the deep fake is the AI as opposed to...
0: Like a deep cut, you know? Like that sounds like something from the 70s that you would say.
1: And now, deep cuts.
0: Right, deep cuts. So... deep fakes.
1: Yes.
0: It's like but now they are saying that's a move in the right direction. I'm not sure what the compass is going to be based on. And it's turning out to be really, really lucrative. Get this. Mm-hmm. Breaking Bad earned $470,000 from Spotify and YouTube.
1: This is Breaking Bad.
0: Breaking Russ.
1: Russ, I'm sorry.
2: Got mud on my jeans, still ready to go. Every scar's a story that I survived. I've been through hell, but I'm still alive.
0: Okay. So that's one, and he has, we just give him another stream. And Lord, that'll be something that blip the charts. Well, $470,000 for just from Spotify and YouTube. Kane Walker is another one. He's brought in about $262,000.
1: Uh-huh.
0: So they've together had like 166 million streams and counting, earning almost like, I mean, $750,000.
1: That's
0: far.
1: Some big money. For something that's not real.
0: As you can tell, it's becoming harder to tell apart songs from real artists.
1: Yes.
0: Which is raising a lot of concerns across the industry about, you know, what the future is going to look like. Mm-hmm. Because you and I have talked about this in our industry, too. Mm-hmm. I mean, it's really easy to steal a voice.
1: Oh, yeah.
0: And I mean, if somebody were to take Jerome's voice and then go put it in AI and tell whatever to make a song using Jerome's singing voice.
1: Yeah. Yeah, I mean, just share the money with me. That's all I ask.
0: He's like, I don't care. Steal my voice. But this is an interesting case. Like,
1: yes.
0: I think it's good to know about these things, but don't stress about these things.
1: Oh. Yeah. Well, I mean, it's getting more and more.
0: Taylor Swift's coming up.
1: Yeah.
0: Wonder if hers was AI generated.
1: This is not the real Taylor Swift.
0: I knew you. Okay. It's kicking off about 30 minutes of your favorite country music without commercials next.
1: Yes.
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0: Your Country, 95.5 WTVY, wrapping up at least 30 minutes of your favorites right there. It is Megan Patrick and Golden Child with Your Country Morning Show with Jerome and Dixie.
1: I wonder when her baby is due. You know, she is expecting her first child, and she came like off her tour. Because she'd had previous pregnancy difficulties or complications. So, yeah, I need to check on that.
0: TBD.
1: All right. Well, college football is back. Everybody's back in school now. And, well, not everybody. The colleges aren't all back in school, but all of the children are. And when the kids go back to school, if you're like me, I'm going to football practices and car lines.
0: What position are you playing?
1: Actually, I've been

0: No, I'm just kidding. But that gets me thinking about Saturdays, college football. Mm-hmm. There's nothing like it.
1: It's coming.
0: And it is going to be here before you know it. So the first game, we are sending somebody to one of our exciting matchups. It's all part of the college football kickoff sweepstakes.
1: Yes.
0: It's a mouthful.
1: Yes, it is.
0: You say it.
1: The college football sweepstakes.
0: Kickoff sweepstakes.
1: Well, see,
0: college football kickoff sweepstakes. All right.
1: I got it.
0: Now. All right. Well, we are giving you the options of Alabama versus Florida State, which is on September the 19th, which is not their first game, but it's their first home game.
1: Okay.
0: These are all the first home games.
1: Right.
0: Auburn versus Baylor on September the 5th.
1: Okay.
0: Actually, that one's in Atlanta.
1: In Atlanta, yeah.
0: So that's not a home game.
1: All right.
0: Troy versus Alabama State as September the 12th.
1: Okay.
0: Now, all you got to do is go to 95.5WTVY.com and get yourself entered for that pair of tickets.
1: Yeah, the one you want. Yeah.
0: And 2 weeks, we're going to be going ahead and giving those away. So you can, if you wanted to stay the night, you can go ahead and get your hotel room and all of that. Mm-hmm. Big thanks to our sponsors.
1: Yes, Creekside Farm and Outdoors in Vernon, Florida. 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
0: Couldn't do it without the good old sponsors.
1: That's right.
0: All right. Well, coming up, we've got Luke Bryan, Ella Langley, Morgan Wallen, and Jordan Davis next.
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1: I have never met a guy that isn't, like, I've never met a guy that likes that song.
0: I've heard that before, too.
1: Like, especially like in relationships where they actually, you know, are invested.

0: She was hosting, and she had like a slip up where she was trying to talk about blowing your hair dry.
1: Yeah, she was demonstrating wigs instead of
0: a blowout.
1: Yeah, she said something.
0: She said a blowjob, and it was insanely hilarious seeing how everybody just freaked out over it because it's one word. You know what I mean?
1: Yeah.
0: But Jimmy Fallon picked it up and put it on the Tonight Show.
1: Right. Right.
0: And we got a clip because
1: he invited her to the show.
0: Yeah, that's what I'm saying. She was, her name's Toni, I think it's Bratton. And she came.
1: Yes, here we go.
2: Last week we showed this funny clip from QVC where one of their guests had a bit of a flub.
3: Again, it looks like you went and got a blow after a blowout at your salon.
4: Oh my God.
2: Thank you so much for being here. I think that you handled that perfectly, by the way. You really nailed it. What did you think in that moment where you were...
3: Well, you know, I was kind of froze.
2: Yeah.
3: And I was trying to decide, do I go to the left?
2: Yeah.
3: Do I go to the right? I just went down.
0: So it was super funny.
1: Yes, it was. You can watch the video. It's all over the place. And
0: well, what, you want to post it?
1: I can, yeah. Yeah.
0: Okay, good.
1: Yeah, okay.
0: Post it so we can see it. I love Jimmy Fallon. I never get tired of him.
1: All right.
0: Luke Combs, Sleeps in a Hotel Room, coming your way in 2.5 minutes.
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0: whiskey drink. It's Jason Aldean as we wrap it up for this Tuesday show. Heading into hump day already, y'all.
1: That's right.
0: Yes.
1: Oh, no. Not a yawn.
0: Oh, no.
1: Those are contagious.
0: Don't need that. They are, really.
1: All right. So we are on our way out. Dylan is still spending time with his family. So
0: yes.
1: Todd is going to be hanging out in the midday with you. Uh-huh. And, of course, Dave will be doing the car line call out again, which is so great.
0: Yes.
1: Yeah. If you're like me and you're sitting in carpool, you're out there for a long time. You can shout out the poor ladies that are out there trying to get the kids in the cars because you know it's hot.
0: Oh, yes.
1: Cannot be fun.
0: Yes. No.
1: Or whoever you want.
0: Mm-hmm.
1: And then, of course, we'll bring it on home with the Fast Five at 5.
0: All right. We'll do it all over again tomorrow at 6 o'clock where it is National Vinyl Record Day.
1: Oh, you love that.
0: I love that. I may bring some of my vinyl and show it off.
1: You should.
0: Yeah, I should. Okay. All right. Make a note.
1: I'll bring my weirdest one.
0: Bring the record player.
1: I'll bring my weirdest record.
0: Okay. And I'll bring my most valuable record. How about that?
1: And also bring your weirdest.
0: Okay. Okay. All right. That sounds like a fun show. All right. We'll see you tomorrow morning, 6, with your Country Morning Show with Jerome and Dixie. Bye, Dixie.
1: Bye.

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What do you say? With the most music you're going to find, it's 95.5 WTVY. 30 minutes of the biggest hits, biggest stars, all back to back.

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Russell Dickerson in your hometown country. We are 97 OKK. Hey, good afternoon. It's Todd Berry here in for Dylan. We'll be back hopefully next week, and we can spend the whole

0: 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The next song you hear will answer that question.
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4: Sunshine and hot with a high today near 96. Heat index around 103. It's going to be rough out there today. Clear tonight, 76 your low, and then tomorrow, 30% chance of showers and thunderstorms. You know what time it is. After 3 o'clock, here they come, but mostly sunny and hot otherwise. 96 going to be the high, but tomorrow the heat index, still rough, 105. And now you're up to date with your first choice for weather.

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1: I'm a redneck, 'cause I drink beer and I dip skull. 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
2: He's a ranch hand in a pinch, man. Hotter than the red on the cattle brand. 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

0: want my horse back.
1: 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Latest in Kojo, Cody Johnson. Hey, Todd Berry here. And you know, it's just a couple weeks away, right? You've been paying attention. College football. College football almost back. And hey, what game do you want to go to? And which one would you pick? Would you want to go see the revenge game? Alabama versus Florida State, Saturday, September 19th. Or how about Auburn versus Baylor? That's going to be in Hotlanta, September 5th. And then you get Troy against Alabama State. That's going to be bitter. Saturday, September 12th. Which one do you want to go to? Well, you can see any one of them you want to. Take your pick. You ready? 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One person will win a ticket, or a pair of tickets to the game of their choice. That's better. 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

Is it too early to think about lunch? I don't think so. Gear Country 95.5 WTBY. Just after 11, Todd Berry for Dylan with 30 minutes of continuous pre-lunch country.

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Canceled those, going to keep his American dates. 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
1: 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And Todd Berry here. Chase Matthew is number one song from late last year. Coming up next, it's only 11-something here, around 11:20, but it's 5 o'clock somewhere in the world, right? Alan Jackson, Jimmy Buffett. Little early happy hour with Old Dominion and Morgan Wallen coming up. Hey, in your weather forecast, get ready for some hot. It's coming.
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1: Well, today, the heat index is the story. It's going to feel like 103, even though the temperature is 96, so that's going to be hot. Sunny today, otherwise 96, clear, 76 tonight. Hey, and late tomorrow afternoon, you know the drill, 3, 4 o'clock, here come the showers and thunderstorms. Then they go away, and it's hot and muggy. Sunny and hot otherwise, with a high near 96. And now you're up to date with your first choice for weather.

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0: Hey, Shaboozy is on your country. We're 95.5 WTVY. Hey, Todd Berry, sitting in for Dylan. Thanks for hanging with me. And we're going to get you to lunch here with 30 minutes of continuous country with a lunch hour that includes Justin Moore, Jason Aldean, and Dylan and Dylan. Dylan Marlowe, Dylan Scott. Their big collab coming up. Hey, want to remind you, too, last month of the Big Bite Bounty. We're wrapping up summer in a big way with 95.5 WTVY. A chance for you and that photo you got in your phone right now of you with your big catch. It's hanging. You're grinning. Look what I caught. Well, look, one lucky person is going to win this huge prize package at the end of the month. That includes a Big Dog Camp Chair from RV Connections, Bass Pro Spinning Rod and Reel Combo, plus accessories courtesy of Big and Small Storage Solutions. 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

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He's doing some shows. 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

0: Hey, it's Morgan Wallen on Your Country. We're 95.5 WTVY. And Ty Berry in for Dylan. As we just keep this summertime music rolling. I know, hey, maybe you're at lunch, got a little plan to eat in the car with the air conditioner on. I do that all the time. Or maybe you're going to go back to work, turn on the radio, sit in the break room, whatever you got. 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Put both earbuds in. It's just you, me, and the music. All right, Hardy, Morgan Wallen coming up. Dan and Shay, George Burge, too.
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0: Okay, it's going to be hot, but it's going to feel worse than it actually is. The heat index is today, or they call it the feels-like temperature, 103. 96 the high. Then tonight, clear 76. Tomorrow afternoon, though, between 3 and 5 o'clock, it comes up a big old storm, rains a lot, messes everything up. Then it's sunny again, hot and sweaty. That's what you got. 96 tomorrow and 105 the heat index. And now you're up to date with your first choice for weather.

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0: Jelly, Jelly Roll, got your hands up in your country, 95.5 WTBY. Jelly has had a pretty rough few months here. We've all heard about the public split with his wife, and he said on stage a couple of weeks ago, surprised everybody that you're not going to see me for a while. He said a year, maybe two. He just wants to lay low, kind of pull himself together. All of us that have been there know exactly what he's feeling. So, Jelly, we love you. We'll see you when you come back. And Zach Top coming. We got Luke Bryan. We're heading back to work with 30 minutes of continuous country next. Todd Berry for Dylan, 95.5 WTBY.
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2: 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Come back. We're going to let him...
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855 WTBY. All right, we're back to work just after one. I'm Todd Berry for Dylan. Got 30 minutes of continuous country. Ella, Morgan, together.

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Well, not too long ago, we heard about Jelly Roll and his wife going their separate ways. You know how life is. These things come in bunches. They come in maybe threes. I don't know. The second we've heard about is John Party and his missus. 95.5 WTBY.

0: Thomas Rhett's on Your Country 95.5 WTBY. Okay, we finally heard, you know, sometimes a guy has so many hits. When they go a bit without one, you don't think about it because they're always on the radio. They're always maybe on TV, but Thomas Rhett's been laying low. And you know when somebody like Thomas Rhett's laying low, that means new music is coming and a new tour. And that's exactly what's about to happen. Coming up, Kane Brown, our Canadian import. His name is Josh Ross, and Drew Baldridge starts off another long set of country next.
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5: All right, stay cool, my friends. We've got 103 as the heat index today with a high temperature 96. That feels like it's over 100. Same for tomorrow. We got a 30% chance of showers maybe in that afternoon period between 3 and 5. Sunny and hot. 96, but tomorrow's feel like it's 105. And now you're up to date with your first choice for weather.

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0: Riley Green, your country, 95.5 WTVY, and Todd Berry here in for Dylan. And thanks for hanging with me today while you're working. But hey, Dave's got you for the rest of the work day. And you're going to get all the way to the house with the best country songs on the radio, 30-minute music sets. And he is just about to give you in 30 minutes the getting to know you question of the day. That is on the way. Plus Luke Bryan, Morgan Wallen, and more next.
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2: 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Second of all, it's Vinyl Records Day.
1: Yeah, National Vinyl Record Day, yeah.
2: And I was just asking Jerome about his collection. And let's just, should we give a spoiler?
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2: 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So he has the, like, inventory. 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Come back. We're going to let him...
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2: We're going to let him rip.
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Good afternoon to you. It's 2:05 with Dave, and we're in the middle of a long set of continuous country. 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

0: Dustin Lynch wrapping up a nice long set of Continuous Country. Good afternoon, everybody. Dave Gilligan with you. Man, it is so stinking hot out there. Sunny and 94, but it feels a whole lot hotter than that. So please be heat smart. If you don't mind, do it for me. Feels like it's about 100 out there. Traffic around the circle looking pretty clear right now. There was a little accident earlier on, but it should be cleared up by now. And I guess you know what time it is, don't you?
1: Getting to know you, getting to know all about you.
0: That's right. It's time for the Getting to Know You question of the day, brought to you by Gutter Buddies of Lower Alabama. Give them a call, 334-403-5677. Remember, with Gutter Buddies, you will always have a buddy in the business. Here's how it works. Every weekday afternoon at about 2:20, I post a question on our Facebook page. I ask it first. Put it on the Facebook page. You guys answer it, and we find out what you said in the 5 o'clock hour. It's pretty easy. We're just trying to get to know each other, become better friends and neighbors. Today, it's all about back to school. What is or was your favorite after-school snack? You know, it's been a long, hard day in the playground. You got to get something to hold you over till dinner time. So what is or was your favorite after-school snack? I'm going to go ahead and add bonus points for a recipe. Okay? N-U-S-P-O-I-N-T-S for recipe. All right? Posting that to our Facebook page right now, 95.5 WTVY. It's the Getting to Know You question of the day from Gutter Buddies of Lower Alabama, right here on your country, 95.5 WTVY.
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0: From the WTVY Weather Center, sunny and hot for the remainder of the afternoon. Clear skies tonight with a low of 76. Tomorrow, 30% chance of showers and thunderstorms in the afternoon. Otherwise, mostly sunny and hot. Your high tomorrow, 96, with heat index values as high as 105. Tomorrow night, look for mostly clear skies and a low of 76. Thursday calls for a 20% chance of showers and thunderstorms late in the afternoon. Sunny and hot, Thursday's high, 97. 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

0: 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You carliners are doing a great job. As a matter of fact, it's Carline Callout, and we're shouting out a big-time turn-it-up shout-out to Henry at Enterprise High School, and we're shouting out Riley at Kinston. Y'all are having a great school day today. 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Lainey Wilson's Watermelon Moonshine.
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2: 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Come back. 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

0: There you have it. Jelly Roll and Liar wrapping up alongside of Continuous Country. Good afternoon, everybody. It's 319 with Dave. 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
6: From the WTVY Weather Center, sunny and hot for the remainder of the afternoon. Clear skies tonight with a low of 76. Tomorrow, 30% chance of showers and thunderstorms in the afternoon. Otherwise, mostly sunny and hot. Your high tomorrow, 96, with heat index values as high as 105. Tomorrow night, look for mostly clear skies and a low of 76. Thursday calls for a 20% chance of showers and thunderstorms late in the afternoon. Sunny and hot, Thursday's high, 97. 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

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It's sunny and a very hot 94. 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

Go Wetzel, wrapping up a nice long set of continuous country. Good afternoon, 421 with Dave in college football. Can you smell it? It's in the air, and we want to send you to opening games. Yeah, we've got Alabama taking on Florida State Saturday, September 19th. Auburn against Baylor Saturday, September 5th. And Troy versus Alabama State Saturday, September 12th. Now, if you want to go see one of those football games, you need to register to win tickets to go see those football games. You can do that on our website, 95.5WTVY.com. Just click on the College Football Sweepstakes, Kickoff Sweepstakes. It's right there. It's a little banner. You just click on that. Enter the information. You're in it to win it. It's all brought to you by Creekside Farm and Outdoors in Vernon, Southside Bingo in Graceville, Henry County Health and Rehabilitation, Notorious Inc. in Headland, and Southeastern Cooling. You smell that? Yeah, that's football.

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tomorrow. 30% chance of showers and thunderstorms in the afternoon. Otherwise, mostly sunny and hot. Your high tomorrow, 96, with heat index values as high as 105. Tomorrow night, look for mostly clear skies and a low of 76. Thursday calls for a 20% chance of showers and thunderstorms late in the afternoon. Sunny and hot. Thursday's high, 97. 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

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That feels better than a Tuesday. Feels like Friday. It's Luke Bryan now. 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

0: Sheldon, a guy with a girl, getting us ready for your Fast Five at 5. And that's going to start at 5 o'clock with Kenny Chesney, kicking off a long set of continuous country with Cody Johnson's Horseback next. But first, let's take a look at the traffic around the Circle City of Dothan. Looking good, boys and girls. 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
1: Yeah, National Vinyl Record Day, yeah.
2: And I was just asking Jerome about his collection. 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
1: Well, in some of them,
2: 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So he has the, like, inventory, and it's fascinating. Come back. We're going to let him...
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It's your Fast Five at Five. And still to come, we got Riley Green, Kane Brown, Chase Matthew, and Jelly Roll. Right now, it's Kevin Powers with Shaboozy and Move On. 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

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I hope going home has been a blast. Well, you might still be stuck in traffic. Nothing to see on my radar. Here's Chase Matthew holding it down.

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0: 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Good afternoon, everybody. Dave Gilligan with you. It is that time, 5:20, and time to for us to find out what your answers were to the Getting to Know You question of the day, and it's brought to you by our good friends at Gutter Buddies of Lower Alabama. Today's question, all about school. Well, all about after school. What was your favorite after school snack? Rebecca started us off and said, a Hot Pocket and Ranch. Gary said the original Payday candy bar. The recipe was reach in your pocket, pull out two quarters, put it in the machine, pull a slot and it drops, and I ate it on the way home. Brian said macaroni and cheese. Adriana said Little Debbie's and Cosmic Brownies with Hawaiian Punch. Kapow. David said strawberry yogurt and grapes. Tracy says popcorn with lots of butter. Scott said a Nutty Buddy bar and Dr. Pepper. No recipe required. Kathy said classic potato chips. Sprinkle shredded cheese on them. Put them in the microwave and let the cheese melt. OMG. Sheila said chocolate ice cream. Open freezer. Remove carton. Grab spoon and dig in. That's the perfect recipe for chocolate ice cream. Ted said a PB&J, the classic. The Gutter Buddies of Lower Alabama said definitely a hot potato knish. Okay, I'm Southern, so I'm going to read this slow. Warm, flaky dough stuffed with seasoned mashed potatoes and onions. If you know, you know. And they posted a link to a recipe if you're interested. It's right there on our Facebook page. Vanessa wins the internet today. Definitely homemade pierogies. I think I'm saying that right. Potato and cheese stuffed inside soft dough, boiled and then fried in butter with onions until they get those crispy golden edges. The bonus recipe, make the dough, stuff them with the mashed potatoes and cheese, boil until they float, then fry them in butter and onions. Or the way to do it is, kids, stand next to grandma and steal them out of the pan faster than she can make them. Oh, what a great recipe there. Keith said peanut butter and jelly sandwich with a glass of milk. Laura said my grandma's homemade biscuits with butter and sugar in the middle, or her fried apple tarts when she made them. Oh, sounds fantastic. James says Cheez-It and Coke. Madison said chips and dip. Melissa said we were poor. We put ketchup or mayonnaise on a slice of bread and Kool-Aid. That's a daggum good after-school snack, if you ask me. Tina said Reese's Peanut Butter Cup and a Dr. Pepper. Karen said Oreos. Tracy said saltine crackers with peanut butter. Darcy said my mom always had homemade bread or donuts. Oof, yummy. Joshua said bagel bites and Hot Pockets and Zowers. Leah said Dr. Pepper and Snickers. And finally, Kimberly said grilled cheese or potato soup. Those are all great afternoon snacks, and it's no wonder you guys are so healthy. If you want to add to it or just check out the list or become friends, check out the Getting to Know You question of the day. It's on our Facebook page, 95.5 WTVY, brought to you every single weekday by Gutter Buddies of Lower Alabama.
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4: From the WTVY Weather Center, sunny and hot for the remainder of the afternoon. Clear skies tonight with a low of 76. Tomorrow, 30% chance of showers and thunderstorms in the afternoon. Otherwise, mostly sunny and hot. Your high tomorrow, 96, with heat index values as high as 105. Tomorrow night, look for mostly clear skies and a low of 76. Thursday calls for a 20% chance of showers and thunderstorms late in the afternoon. Sunny and hot, Thursday's high, 97. 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

0: Luke Holmes, get back in the saddle on your country. 95.5 WTVY. One more reason just to love your dog. A new study from the University of Vienna found that dogs' brains respond to a happy human face almost the same way that they respond to getting a treat. Researchers used MRI scans to study dogs while showing them photos of people expressing different emotions. Only smiling faces activated the reward center of the dog's brains, even when the person was a complete stranger. One of the researchers said, "We can reward our dog with treats, but also reward them with happiness. We should all smile at the dogs, even random dogs in the street." The study also found dogs can tell the difference between emotions like sadness and fear, adding to growing evidence that thousands of years of living alongside humans has made them remarkably good at reading our faces. Oh, coming up, a long set of Continuous Country. Going to start it next with Ella Langley's latest, Lovin' Life Again. 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

0: was just asking Jerome about his collection. 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
0: 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We're going to let him...
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We're in the middle of a long set of continuous country. On the way, John Party, Kenny Chesney, Morgan Wallen, and Low Cash. Right now, it's Lainey Wilson, Phone, Keys, Wallet on Your Country.

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Lil Cash and Hometown Home wrap it up alongside of Continuous Country. Good evening, everybody. Dave Gilligan with you. And on today's edition of Today, I learned that night insects like moths are probably attracted to lights because they mistake them for the light of the moon, which they used to navigate the earth before artificial lights. Nothing fake about some great country coming up after your forecast, though. Lee Bryce and Hardy are on the way. 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

From the WTVY Weather Center, sunny and hot for the remainder of the afternoon. Clear skies tonight with a low of 76. Tomorrow, 30% chance of showers and thunderstorms in the afternoon. Otherwise, mostly sunny and hot. Your high tomorrow, 96, with heat index values as high as 105. Tomorrow night, look for mostly clear skies and a low of 76. Thursday calls for a 20% chance of showers and thunderstorms late in the afternoon. Sunny and hot, Thursday's high, 97. 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

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I'm going to say it short and sweet. 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Coming up after your break, we've got Blake Shelton, Keith Urban, and Cody Johnson. He's getting his horse back on Your Country. I can

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1: 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That's going to wrap it up for yours truly. I won't be back until Friday. Getting a colonoscopy. If you know, you know. This is number two for me. It's just routine. Anyway, I'll see you guys on Friday. 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